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0: It's Jade with Angel of My Dreams. I think that's one of the best pop songs of modern time. Me personally, anyway. It's Jordan with you. It is Q Radio Sunday morning. How are you feeling today? How's your weekend been? I have to say, I've had a very welcome, very chilled weekend. Yesterday, I took my mummy out for a wee spa day, and then I went back to her house and I had dinner with her and my dad. And you know, my favourite thing about eating at my mum and dad's house is I have all my childhood favourites. So my hubby's a chef, if you don't know, and he cooks very, very elaborate, very rich food. And sometimes I do just crave something a wee bit more plain. Not saying my mummy's cooking is plain, don't get me wrong, but something a bit more simple. And last night we had one of my favourites, baked potatoes, loads of butter, beans, cheese, ham, coleslaw. Oh my goodness, so, so good. There's something about that particular meal where I just don't fill up. I could genuinely sit and eat about six baked spuds, I reckon, and I could probably guys having your childhood favourites. Hopefully something nice on the menu for you this Sunday. Certainly some good music to do for you today, that's what I can promise. I've got Mel Smith on the way, some One Republic, and an artist with a brand new album out who Kushla's been chatting about this week.
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0: a classic from Madonna, Hung Up, playing on Q Radio Sunday Breakfast. Madonna actually features in today's showbiz news, which is on the way very shortly. First, going to do some Noah Kahan. I've got Harry Styles, and the next track you hear will be Chainsmokers.
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0: Pure Electric Blue. It's Benson Boone playing on Q Radio. It is Sunday breakfast and Jordan looking after you through until 10. What have you got going on for Sunday breakfast? What's happening in your house? Are we doing a full fry up? Are we going out for brunch? Is it something like cereal or toast? I hope not. I hope you're having something nice. Here, kids, if you're listening unaccompanied right now, tell your mum and dad that I said you're allowed chocolate ice cream for breakfast, because today it is National Chocolate Ice Cream Day. Sorry, mums and dads, if you're listening right now, but you know, good to get into the spirit of things, isn't it? Listen, on the way shortly, we're going to keep the tunes rolling for you. I've got some Luke Combs to do, Travis as well, and the next track you hear will be Joel Corey.
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0: called This Song, just to confuse me. That's Conan Gray on Q Radio, and on the way shortly we're going to do some Lotto and Mariah Carey.
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0: Ariana Grande's brand new track, Hate That I Made You Love Me, playing on Q Radio. That was our future hit last weekend. And coming up, we've got a future hit from just as huge a pop princess. And it's going to be on the soundtrack of an upcoming animated film I'm pretty sure you'll have heard of.
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0: every single week. And this one, could you please play a song for Natasha, who celebrates her birthday today? Happy birthday to you, Natasha. And this comes in from all of your friends this Sunday morning. And finally for now, that song, Lionel Richie and Diana Ross, Endless Love. That was my wedding song for our first dance 36 years ago this coming Boxing Day. You haven't left your name, but thanks for your message. Now, coming up, we got music from Phil Collins, and the very sad news was broken this week that we lost a soul legend, Peebo Bryson, and we're going to pay tribute to him as well.
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0: from the movie Jerry Maguire. It's a great song, isn't it? Bruce Springsteen and Secret Garden. And Leslie, thanks for your message. Leslie writes, Abe, my sister recommended your show about 6 months ago, and I've been hooked every Sunday morning since. Lovely, lovely message. Thank you very much. Stick around, because we got some Tony Braxton next.
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0: How good is that? How good is that? Rwanda Shaw, that's Hear Me on Q Radio. Coming up on your very latest news at 11 o'clock. Stick around because the sound of Sunday morning, part two, next.
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12: Q Radio Newsroom at 11 o'clock. I'm Linda Bryant. These are your top stories this morning. There's been condemnation of a racially motivated arson attack on a building on the Shankill Road yesterday. A former gospel hall, which was in the process of renovation into a grocery store, was destroyed when the roof was set alight. Police say the premises had been bought by legitimate business people who would have brought jobs to the local community. A DUP MLA for the area, Brian Kingston, described it as appalling and said those on social media spreading misinformation bear considerable responsibility. Meanwhile, a racist banner which had been removed by police from a playground at Magashal on Friday has been re-erected. The AI-generated image depicts Muslims being rejected from entry. The PSNI has defended its policing operation in Scarver yesterday as appropriate and proportionate. Armed Land Rovers, riot officers and water cannons were in place as a pro-Palestine march and counter-protest took place. The day passed off without major incident. In the Republic, the police ombudsman's investigating the death of a man in Garda custody yesterday evening. A 30-year-old man became unresponsive in his cell at a station in Dublin. He was later pronounced dead. The UK's Deputy Prime Minister says he told JD Vance that he's wrong in his commentary about the murder of teenager Henry Novak. The 18-year-old was wrongly accused of racism by his killer, and police handcuffed him as he lay dying. The US Vice President said there should be righteous anger. David Lammy told him it was not helpful.
3: I also urged him that it's not helpful to tweet in this way, partly because of what the Novak family have asked for, and reminded him about their desire not to make this an issue of division and hatred.
12: A total of 14 people have now been charged with violent disorder following protests last week in connection with Henry Novak's murder. Well, those are your main news stories. I've got sport next.
11: 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Wide-ranging book department on the first floor with leisure reading for all the family.
12: Well, Down and Fermanagh are both through to the last eight of the Tulchan Cup. Down were at Longford and they won by 4-18 to 1-15. Fermanagh beat New York by 3-17 to 1-18. That was at Brewster Park. In soccer, Scotland are heading to the World Cup full of confidence. They thrashed Bolivia 4-0 last night in New Jersey. That was their final warm-up game before their Group C opener with Haiti and Boston next Saturday night. Sky Sports News reporter Luke Shanley says the form of the strikers Lawrence Shankland and Shea Adams is especially encouraging.
13: Adams and Shankland doing very well here at the Sports Illustrated Arena. And when you think that Shankland's now got three goals in his last two games, that is certainly food for thought for Steve Clarke. But Shea Adams getting a couple of goals here as well.
12: And that's your news and sport at just after 11 on Q Radio. I'm Linda Bryans. I'll have more in an hour.
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0: Sunny spells but outbreaks of rain and some heavy showers expected. Today's max temperature will be 17 and tonight's low, 6.
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0: And there's Beverly Craven on the Sound of Sunday Morning. Now, all of this weekend, it's a winning weekend, and we're going to give you the chance to win yet again. We'll do that after midday. Well done and congratulations to all of the winners so far. Another chance for you to win, that's after midday. All the details that you need, stick around for that. Abe, what about a shout-out to Biddy and the staff at Causeway Coast. Breakfast after a great weekend at the caravan. The House family. Kelly sent me this. Thanks for your message, Kelly. Oh, there was a birthday shout I had to... Oh, there it is, Sandra. Sandra celebrates a big birthday today. In brackets, a big birthday. Well, not disclose your age, don't worry. But have a great birthday with the family, with your friends. Enjoy your celebrations. Hopefully you get spoiled. And if there's anybody else celebrating anything, please let us know. We'll celebrate with you. We'll do that. Our number, 07702-687-001. This one reads, "What About Beautiful Strangers?" by Kevin Morby. This is my we go to holiday chill song. There's Molly and Ards. I'll be honest with you, I've never heard of that before. I'll go and check it out. Still to come, classic Chicago, and we'll play a bit of Keith Urban as well on the final part of The Sound of Sunday Morning.
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0: left the house at 5:30, back home again midnight, but we met Darren Clark on the ferry, so that was all good. There's Ricky and Madeline. Have a good one. And this one, now listen to this one.
1: Abe, talking about your journeys all on one day, I had to drive from Belfast to Donegal, as we were going to Donegal for the wee bit for a couple of days. Then from Donegal to International Airport in Belfast, get on a flight to Glasgow, pick up my silly sod of a son who thought it was okay to come home in his own, but it wasn't allowed. And, yep, back onto the airplane, straight back home to Belfast, into the car, and straight back down to Donegal, all within 24 hours.
0: Oh, my goodness. What a trip. What a day. There's Arlene. Things we do for our kids, I know. Keep these coming in, 07702-687-001.
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13: Drivers, be aware of this. Driver carelessness is the biggest cause of motorcyclists' deaths and serious injuries. So take another look. 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Be bike aware. 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
0: Taylor Swift, I knew it, I knew you. Right, stick around because we've got our very latest news with Linda, then music from George Michael. We'll play Alex Warren as well, and your chance to win with Moxie Hotel.
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0: And there's Bruno Mars and Grenade before that, Young Blood Zombie. Thanks for listening. Stick around because after your very latest news at 2 o'clock with Jane, Grainne has another opportunity for you to win an overnight stay at Moxie Belfast City, beautiful hotel, Clarence Street West. Congratulations to Emmett, who just got his hands on an overnight stay on this show. But Grainne has another opportunity for you to win after 2 o'clock.
1: Coming up.
0: You got Grainne, then you've got All Decay from 6 o'clock this evening. I will return tomorrow from 4 to Radio Drive. I'm off to the gym now, I'm going to do a wee bit. And then I'm going to go home and watch a bit of TV and put my feet up and relax. See ya.
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16: From the Q Radio newsroom at 2 o'clock, I'm Jane Veitch and these are your top stories this afternoon. Alliance and the DUP have set out opposing positions on the minimum age of criminal responsibility here ahead of a debate in the Assembly on raising it. It's currently 10 in Northern Ireland, that's the same as in England and Wales. It's 12 in Scotland and the Republic. Alliance MLA Sean Mulholland has proposed raising the minimum age to 14, with exceptions for the most serious offences of murder, manslaughter and rape. The proposal has been backed by Sinn Féin and the SDLP, but opposed by the DUP, UUP leader John Burrows and the TUV. An arson attack which destroyed a building on the Shankill Road yesterday has been widely condemned. It's understood the former Gospel Hall had been bought by an Indian couple who have lived in Northern Ireland for nearly 20 years. They were in the process of renovating the premises into an Asian supermarket. Police are treating the attack as a racially motivated hate crime. Nationally, the Deputy Prime Minister says he has spoken to J.D. Vance after the US Vice President blamed the murder of student Henry Novak on mass migration. David Lammy says he told Mr. Vance he disagreed with his comments. And one person has been killed and at least five have been injured after a number of shootings near the Israeli-occupied West Bank. Authorities believe they've killed one of the attackers but are searching for more suspects. Finally, back here, two rural communities in counties Donegal and Derry, Londonderry, are to be brought together with a grant of more than £5 million in Peace Plus funding. Both communities were impacted by tragedy. In Creeshloch, an explosion in 2022 killed 10 people at a petrol station. And in Greysteel, in 1993, 8 people died in a terrorist shooting. The money will see the building of new community facilities in each area. That is your news. I have the sport coming next.
2: Q Sport. Kindly brought to you by Boyd's Doors, Hill Street, Newry. Treat the family to Sunday lunch in the delicious Boyd's Kitchen on the first floor. Sit in or take away.
16: Scotland manager Steve Clarke says starting spots are still up for grabs at the World Cup. His side thrashed Bolivia 4-0 in New Jersey in their last warm-up game before they get the tournament underway next weekend against Haiti. Torino striker Shea Adams scored 2 goals. And then looking ahead to tomorrow, Northern Ireland are taking on France in Lille in what is Les Bleus' send-off match before the World Cup. Finally, Germany's Alexander Zverev is hoping to make it fourth time lucky in today's French Open tennis men's singles final. The second seed takes on Flavio Cobolli, having lost all 3 previous Grand Slam deciders. The Italian was handed his place after his last 4 opponent, Matteo Arnaldi, was forced to withdraw due to illness on Friday. That is all for now. I'm Jane Veitch, back with more at 3.
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1: So it will be cloudy and breezy throughout your Sunday afternoon with some scattered showers clearing up a little bit this evening. We've got temperatures today of

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0: 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We've still got music coming up from Pixie Lott, some Maroon 5 and Boys Life. All after this.
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11: From the Q Radio newsroom at 3 o'clock, I'm Jane Veitch and these are your top stories this afternoon. Alliance and the DUP have set out opposing positions on the minimum age of criminal responsibility here ahead of a debate in the Assembly on raising it. It's currently 10 in Northern Ireland, the same as in England and Wales. It's 12 in Scotland and the Republic. Alliance MLA Sean Mulholland has proposed raising the minimum age to 14 with exceptions for the most serious offences of murder, manslaughter and rape. The proposal has been backed by Sinn Féin and the SDLP, but opposed by the DUP, UUP leader John Burrows and the TUV. An arson attack which destroyed a building on the Shankill Road yesterday has been widely condemned. It's understood the former Gospel Hall had been bought by an Indian couple who have lived in Northern Ireland for nearly 20 years. They were in the process of renovating the premises into an Asian supermarket. Police are treating the attack as a racially motivated hate crime. In national news, the Deputy Prime Minister has revealed he told JD Vance he was wrong to claim the murder of a student in Southampton was due to issues with immigration. David Lammy has been speaking to the US Vice President after he made the comments about the death of 18-year-old Henry Novak. And Israel has confirmed it's carried out strikes on Lebanon's capital Beirut. Prime Minister Benjamin Netanyahu claims they were targeting a terrorist command centre in a Hezbollah stronghold. Finally, two rural communities in counties Donegal and Derry, Londonderry, are to be brought together with a grant of more than £5 million in Peace Plus funding. Both communities were impacted by tragedy. In Creeslough, an explosion in 2022 killed 10 people at a petrol station. And in Greysteel, back in 1993, 8 people died in a terrorist shooting. The money will see the building of new community facilities in each area. That is your news. 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
11: Scotland manager Steve Clarke says starting spots are still up for grabs at the World Cup. His side thrashed Bolivia 4-0 in New Jersey in their last warm-up game before they get their tournament underway next weekend against Haiti. And then looking ahead to tomorrow, Northern Ireland are taking on France in Lille in what is Les Bleus' send-off match before the World Cup. Finally, England's cricketers have won the first test against New Zealand by 115 runs on day four. Gus Atkinson claimed his fifth wicket to bowl the tourists out for 138 in their second innings at Lord's. That's your news and sport at three on Q. I'm Jane Beach. More at four.
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13: It's going to be a cloudy Sunday afternoon with some scattered showers throughout the day and temperatures of

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10: From the Q Radio newsroom at 4 o'clock, I'm Jane Veitch and these are your top stories this afternoon. Alliance and the DUP have set out opposing positions on the minimum age of criminal responsibility here ahead of a debate in the Assembly on raising it. It's currently 10 in Northern Ireland, the same as in England and Wales. It's 12 in Scotland and the Republic. Alliance MLA Sean Mulholland has proposed raising the minimum age to 14, with exceptions for the most serious offences of murder, manslaughter and rape. The proposal has been backed by Sinn Féin and the SDLP, but opposed by the DUP, UUP leader John Burrows and the TUV. A GAA club in County Antrim has been sprayed with sectarian graffiti overnight. The incident happened at St Mary's Rasharkin. Officers are treating the incident as a hate crime. And an arson attack which destroyed a building on the Shankill Road yesterday has been widely condemned. It's understood the former Gospel Hall had been bought by an Indian couple who have lived in Northern Ireland for nearly 20 years. They were in the process of renovating the premises into an Asian supermarket. Police are treating this attack as a racially motivated hate crime. Nationally, the Deputy Prime Minister says he told the US Vice President that he is wrong when the pair spoke on the phone about the murder of a teenager in Southampton. JD Vance had posted that mass migration was to blame for the killing of Henry Novak, who was handcuffed and wrongly accused of racism as he lay dying from a stab wound. Meanwhile, there's going to be a full review into the laws which allow people to carry ceremonial knives. Some have called for Sikhs to lose the right to carry a kirpan, which police think was used by the 18-year-old's killer. And finally, in international news, Israel says it struck a Hezbollah command centre in Lebanon's capital, Beirut, despite the recent ceasefire extension. Benjamin Netanyahu says the hit was ordered in response to the militant group firing toward Israeli territory. That is your news. I have the sport next.
11: Q Sport.
0: Kindly brought to you by Boyd Stores Hill Street Newry. Wide-ranging book department on the first floor with leisure reading for all the family.
10: Scotland manager Steve Clarke says starting spots are still up for grabs at the World Cup. His side thrashed Bolivia 4-0 in New Jersey in their last warm-up game before they get their tournament underway next weekend against Haiti. And then looking ahead to tomorrow, Northern Ireland are taking on France in Lille in what will be a Les Bleus send-off match before the World Cup. Finally, England's cricketers have won the first test against New Zealand by 115 runs on day four. Gus Atkinson claims his fifth wicket to bowl the tourists out for 138 in their second innings at Lord's. That's all for now. I'm Jane Veitch, back with more in an hour's time.
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12: We've got a cloudy Sunday afternoon with some scattered showers happening throughout the evening. Temperatures today of 17 and lows of 6 tonight.

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7: 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Going to kick it off with this one, The Thing I Love. 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

songs are coming up from Kygo, and this one, Do What You Gotta Do. You can hear I'm out of breath. I was absolutely singing that song at the top of my lungs. Enjoy this one.

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15: From the Sky News Centre at 6, the Ukrainian president has thanked the UK for helping him increase pressure on Russia for its aggression. Volodymyr Zelensky is meeting the Prime Minister and the leaders of Germany and France in Downing Street. He also claims Vladimir Putin isn't being honest about his intentions to put an end to the fighting.
16: I think he gives signals that he's ready, and he gave signals to American president. He wants, but Ukrainians don't want, but really, we know. He wants to win in this terrible war.
15: The Deputy Prime Minister says he's spoken to his US counterpart after he blamed the murder of student Henry Novak on mass migration. J.D. Vance also said there should be righteous anger over the 18-year-old's death after he was handcuffed by police who wrongly believed he had racially abused his killer. David Lammy also reminded him of the wishes of Henry's family.
17: It's not helpful to tweet in this way, partly because of what the Novak family have asked for. Their desire not to make this an issue of division and hatred.
15: A Palestinian man with Israeli citizenship has opened fire in central Israel, killing one person and wounding five others. Emergency services say they received reports of a shooting at a petrol station initially before several more alerts of gunfire were received in two nearby towns. Donald Trump says he's not going to lift any sanctions on Iran until a peace deal is reached, but the US president says he's optimistic about the state of negotiations, saying an agreement is very close. In sport, the F1 results shortly, but first, England's cricketers bounce back from their Ashes defeat by getting a 115-run win in the first test against New Zealand. Ben Stokes' side dismissed their opponents for 138 on day four in a chase of 254 at Lords. And Mercedes' Kimi Antonelli won a dramatic Monaco Grand Prix that was delayed for over 30 minutes due to a damaged track. Lewis Hamilton matched his best result for Ferrari to finish second. That's the latest. I'm Barry Weir.

0: Joe Jonas, Heart by Heart. You know, I was gutted over the weekend because my local cinema, his brother, Nick Jonas, is in this movie with Paul Rudd, and it was filmed actually in Dublin and by the creators, if you haven't seen Sing Street or Once, brilliant movies. But this film, it just left the cinema really quickly. So I need to find somewhere to go and watch it. If you've seen it, it's about a struggling musician. Someone steals his music and then it goes global. But yeah, if you've seen it, let me know. On the way, music from Bella Kay and coming to play Ireland the weekend. That one with Playboi Carti B next on Q Radio.
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0: Absolutely. You'll know if you listen to me. My favourite Geordie is Sam Fender. And I don't think there is, you know, another songwriter really of this generation who's been able to relay his working class roots growing up in the northeast of England and the struggle to just get through life, to break through those glass ceilings. One of my favourite tracks from the latest album, People Watching. I've got The Treadmill next on Q Radio.
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0: It's one of our favourite Canadians, Shawn Mendes. How are you doing this evening? I'm Olga Kay. Thanks so much for tuning in. I cannot wait. Going to be sharing with you. Great chat I did with Dingles Pashihi. Pashihi was lead singer of Walking on Cars and has gone independent. We're going to be talking about how difficult it is for artists to make it independently with all these algorithms going around. Also new music and his gig in the limelight, which is happening in November. It's a great chat. Stick around for that on Q Radio.
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0: How you doing today? I'm Olga Kay. What has our weather been like? I don't know where you are, but it's like four seasons in one day. One minute, there's lightning, there's thunder. Next minute, it's sunny spells. I sound like a weather woman, which, of course, I'm not. I am here to play all the best new music. And an Irish artist, she's been labelled as one of the most exciting new Irish pop voices around. She's dropped a track with the renowned DJ Marty Guilfoyle. We're going to up it a little bit with some lustful dance on the way next on Q Radio.
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0: I just love Moncrief. If we weren't so stubborn. You know, if you ever want a little bit of joy, right, follow Moncrief on his socials. Because in this day and age, we know that social media can be such a cesspit. But I tell you what, if you're following Moncrief, the joy is tangible. You just post good stuff, you know. Good stuff. That's what it's all about. Real stuff as well. I'm Olga Kay, and pretty soon, real music. Am I Lost? New track from them. And also Dublin artist Aoife has dropped a banger. I'm going to tell you more about that soon on Q Radio.
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0: Look, Combs, that is You Find Yours. Love a bit of country on a Sunday night. Okay, it is Georgia here with you, keeping you company right up until midnight. And I have so many big tunes on the way to soundtrack your Sunday night. So stick with me. We have Taylor Swift on the way. Also, the latest single from Alex Warren and a collaboration from Jason Derulo and Dido. Do not go anywhere.
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0: One Republic. That is Give Me Something here on Q Radio for your Sunday night. Okay, maybe you haven't heard, but if you have, you will be just as excited as I am because Q Radio Breakfast, live and unfiltered with Connor, Andrew and Amy, is back on Saturday, 19th of September at the Limelight in Belfast for one day only. 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
1: Gorgeous track from Dermot Kennedy that is Honest on Q Radio. And if a Sunday night was a track, it would be that one right there. So beautiful. Okay, on the way, we have Noah Kahan to play for you. Also, my favourite male artist of all time, Justin Bieber.
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